0: I'm Elena on Backstage Country, along with our co-host this week, Jason Aldean, who has a lot going on this year. But what are some other things on the horizon?
1: I don't know. I mean, you know, I think at this point, music is clearly my thing, right?
0: Yes,
1: so I'm not going to do anything else. This is what it is. And so, you know, to me, there's some of the things that I want to do is I want to kind of tap into Europe a little bit more. I want to go over and start playing Europe a little more and kind of build that up. Australia, we went this year to Australia, New Zealand, and that was kind of eye-opening to see how many people over there knew our stuff and just were excited for us to be there. I'd gone to Australia 10 years ago. It was a very different experience than it was this time. So, you know, I think those are kind of some of the things now. For me, it's like try to go and maybe conquer Europe a little bit more and conquer New Zealand, Australia, some of these places that are really hungry for country music. And we have a fan base there. It's just a matter of going over there, tapping into it and spending the time to go and do it. So I think that's something that's kind of on my radar right now that I'd like to do in the next few years.
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20: Lows around 68 tonight under clear skies, southerly winds 5 to 10 miles per hour. Daytime highs approaching 93. Tomorrow, mainly sunny skies. Clear skies tomorrow night, lows around 71. From the Weatherology Weather Center, powered by Weatherology.com, I'm meteorologist Jennifer Wojcicki for 106 Kicks. Currently 88.
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0: It's Backstage Country. Jason Aldean is here this week. Earlier, we played Don't Tell On Me, the latest single. And one of the writers on there, Jason, is John Morgan, who has written a handful of hits for you at this point and is now having a career of his own, in large part thanks to you. He's on Night Train Records. What has it been like working with him these past several years? I mean, just kind of talk about your relationship with John, because I know it's a really cool one.
1: Yes. I mean, it's amazing. John's our guy, man. We actually met through another songwriter friend of ours, a guy named John Edwards. And John introduced, I think, Kurt and Tully to him. Kurt and Tully were my bandmates. And they wrote with him a couple times and just called me up and said, you need to check this kid out. And so I had him send a couple things and just had him basically get in front of his phone and just play something acoustic and sing it just to see if it was as good, you know, raw like that as it was in the studio. And it just kind of blew me away, man. I loved his voice. I loved, you know, his songwriting and what he was doing. And so we signed him to a publishing deal, signed him to a record deal, and really wanted to start working with him. And it's been fun. I mean, he's been a big part of the success we've had over the last, you know, three records, I think it's been. He was a writer on the Carrie Underwood duet we had, Trouble with a Heartbreak, you know, all these things that have been coming out. And then on top of it, he had his first number one with Friends Like That that I sang on with him. And then he's got one called Kid Myself Now that's And so it's just to get it. I mean, we knew he had it as a, you know, as a writer and what he brought to the table as a writer. But I really believed in him as an artist, too. And he's a great musician, great guitar player, great singer, great writer. I mean, he's got it all. So it's been fun to kind of help him over the last few years. And he's been, like I said, he's been such a big part of what we're doing, too, that it's been a cool relationship, friendship, but also working relationship, too. He's got it. He's still in that new artist phase where it's just, he's still scrapping and clawing.
0: He was one of the new faces today, or this year, that was
1: absolutely
0: huge.
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20: Lows around 68 tonight under clear skies, southerly winds 5 to 10 miles per hour. Daytime highs approaching 93. Tomorrow, mainly sunny skies. Clear skies. Tomorrow night, lows around 71. From the Weatherology Weather Center, powered by Weatherology.com, I'm meteorologist Jennifer Wojcicki for 106 Kicks. Currently 88.
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7: 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I'm Jason Aldean, and this is a brand new hour of Backstage Country.

0: It's Backstage Country. I'm Elena. We got Jason Aldean hosting this week. We are lucky to have him because it's a very busy week. You are about to kick off the Songs About Us tour, actually in Maine this week. And what is a Jason Aldean show looking like in 2026? Like, can you even fit all 31 number ones? Is that possible?
1: No, I mean, it's a good problem to have. You know what
0: yeah,
1: I mean?
0: Of course.
1: We've been fortunate enough to have that many hits over the years, and you know, and you can't play all of them. I mean, it's impossible. I mean, you could, but you'd be there for 3 hours or whatever.
0: Exactly,
1: you know what
0: yeah.
1: I mean? So every year, you know, we just try to put together a show that I feel like people want to come out and see. And there's certain songs in the show that you know are always going to be in there. You know, She's mm-hmm. Country, Dirt Road Anthem, Big Green Tractor. I mean, those things are always going to be in the set. They were just such big songs. And so the rest of them, the ones that aren't, you try to slide in. Maybe the new singles. I try not to play things that people don't know, you know, just
0: okay.
1: a random
0: yeah.
1: album cut or something that hasn't come out yet. Because I just feel like if they don't kind of know it, you're going to lose them a little bit. So I try to stay away from that and just play things that are singles or, you know, now you're having songs that are kind of viral type songs.
0: Uh-huh.
1: You know, that maybe were a song on an album 5 albums ago, and now all of a sudden it's a big deal, you know. And so you may look at something like that to pop in occasionally. But, you know, every year that's kind of a thing. We sit down and try to come up with a set list that looks a little different than it did the year before, but still going to have all the songs in it that I feel like people are expecting to hear when they get there.
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13: Let's get down to about 68 tonight under clear skies, southerly winds around 5 miles per hour. Mainly clear skies tomorrow, high temperatures reach up to 93. Clear skies tomorrow night, lows level off around 71. From the Weatherology Weather Center, powered by weatherology.com, I'm meteorologist Jennifer Wojcicki for 106 KIX. Currently, it's 86 degrees.
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0: It's Backstage Country. I'm Elena. We got Jason Aldean hosting this week. And Jason, you are one of the very few artists, when you really take a look at things in a big picture, that is experiencing career longevity currently. I mean, it's a very rare thing. It's hard to do in this industry. But I am just curious for you, like, do you ever feel comfortable in the fact that you have longevity, you've achieved it? Or does it always just feel like a grind, anxiety driven? Like, where are you at when it comes to like that success?
1: I don't know. I don't feel like it's a grind, but I feel like it's always like more so than ever before. I kind of got to stay on top of my game a little bit more because I'm not the new guy in town. You know, it's like I have been around and we've put out 12 albums now, and it's like, what are you going to do to do something different than you did on the last 12 album? You know what I mean? So it's just a little bit more of a, I wouldn't say grind, but it's definitely more of a process of making sure that we got to stay creative and really stay on top of it, or else it does get stale and it gets, you know, it's just, people don't care, right? So I think as long as the songs are good, as long as, you know, all those things, just kind of like we've always done it. I mean, it's always been the same way for us, Michael Knox and I, getting in the studio, working on everything. You know, now we got our little camp that writes most everything that we're doing these days, it feels like. And that's another thing. Like, that wouldn't be the case if it didn't work, you know, but it's been working, and it's kind of created a new era of music, you know, this new era of what we're doing, which is cool, and it's different than, you know, what we did early on in my career. So I think that's just part of the process, part of the creative process. And, you know, I want to do this. I mean, it's no secret. I've been saying this since I hit the scene, but I want to be able to do this as long as I want to do this. And and I also want to, I don't want to do it just to do it. Like, I want it to be relevant, and I want people to be excited when we put new music out, and I want to feel like we're breaking new ground, you know, on things and keeping it fresh. And so that's kind of the driving force, I think, for me, for, you know, my band guys, for Knox. I mean, it's just, we've always kind of been on the same page as far as all that goes. And I think that's why it's worked for all these years.
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22: Most of down to about 68 tonight under clear skies, southerly winds around 5 miles per hour. Mainly clear skies tomorrow, high temperatures reach up to 93. Clear skies tomorrow night, lows level off around 71. From the Weatherology Weather Center, powered by weatherology.com, I'm meteorologist Jennifer Wojcicki for 106 Kicks. Currently, it's 86 degrees.
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4: Okay, we are having so much fun. 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

0: It's Backstage Country. Jason Aldean is your host this week. I'm Elena. And Jason, you know, the last time that I saw you, we were both in Georgia for your Sanford Stadium show in April. And we got a chance to catch up the night before. It was so cool to just see you lighten up in that stadium and so ready for this show. I had FOMO because I had to leave early for my gender reveal that was already planned. But I've got to hear, how did it all go from your perspective?
1: It was amazing. I mean, you know, I think we had had the chance to play that stadium 13 years earlier.
0: First and only person.
1: Yeah.
0: Yep.
1: And, you know, Luke was our opener for that show 13 years ago. And so to get the chance to do it again, do it with him, it was just unbelievable. I mean, it's one of the most fun times that I've ever had on stage playing a show. And I was like, man, this is what it's like to be in a duo. Like, this is what it's like to be Brooks and Dunn, or like, you know, you don't even have to carry the whole show. You just go out and kind of carry half the show. It was great. So we had a lot of fun, and we added some shows to that called the Double Down Tour that we're going to do. I think there's 5 or 6 total this year.
0: Yeah. And you kind of close out the year with one of those, right?
1: Yeah, in Vegas, actually. Yeah. So we're going to play the stadium in Vegas. We're doing Petco Park out in San Diego, Missoula, Montana, University of Montana, and Washington National Stadium in D.C. So we're adding a few of those. This is something Luke and I have been wanting to do for years, though. And, you know, finally the timing is kind of right where it makes sense to do it. And I think Georgia was kind of a, let's do this one and see how it goes. And then we'll see if we want to add more to it. And I think it was we all definitely wanted to do more of them after that night. So
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0: forecast of down to about 68 tonight under clear skies, southerly winds around 5 miles per hour. Mainly clear skies. Tomorrow, high temperatures reach up to 93. Clear skies. Tomorrow night, lows level off around 71. 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Currently, it's 82 degrees.
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0: This is Jason Aldean, your co-host of Backstage Country this week. We've got more coming up next.
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12: Kids Country Weather. We'll slip down to about 68 tonight under clear skies, southerly winds around 5 miles per hour. Mainly clear skies. Tomorrow, high temperatures reach up to 93. Clear skies. Tomorrow night, lows level off around 71. From the Weatherology Weather Center, powered by weatherology.com, I'm meteorologist Jennifer Wojcicki for 106 Kicks. Currently, it's 82 degrees.
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7: Lows get down to about 68 tonight under clear skies, southerly winds around 5 miles per hour. Mainly clear skies tomorrow, high temperatures reach up to 93. Clear skies tomorrow night, lows level off around 71. 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Right now, 75.
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12: First, down to about 68 tonight under clear skies, southerly winds around 5 miles per hour. Mainly clear skies tomorrow, high temperatures reach up to 93. Clear skies tomorrow night, lows level off around 71. From the Weatherology Weather Center, powered by weatherology.com, I'm meteorologist Jennifer Wojcicki for 106 Kicks. Right now, 75.

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8: Down to about 68 tonight under clear skies, southerly winds around 5 miles per hour. Mainly clear skies tomorrow, high temperatures reach up to 93. Clear skies tomorrow night, lows level off around 71. From the Weatherology Weather Center, powered by weatherology.com, I'm meteorologist Jennifer Wojcicki for 106 Kicks. Right now, it's 73 degrees.
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14: We'll skip down to about 68 tonight under clear skies, southerly winds around 5 miles per hour. Mainly clear skies. Tomorrow, high temperatures reach up to 93. Clear skies. Tomorrow night, lows level off around 71. From the Weatherology Weather Center, powered by weatherology.com, I'm meteorologist Jennifer Wojcicki for 106 KIX. Right now, it's 73 degrees.

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1: Coming up, the city of Norfolk's outdoor warning siren system is undergoing routine testing on the first and third Tuesday, going through September at 9 a.m. Weather permitting, the tests will go all the way through September 15th. The outdoor warning sirens are the purpose of outdoor warning only. The network of outdoor warning sirens are intended for people who are outside and may not have access to other means of severe weather warning notifications. There are three criteria for activation of the sirens. They will be activated in Norfolk and or Madison County if a tornado warning is issued for Madison County and or the sighting of a rotating funnel, cloud, or tornado. Straight line winds in excess of 70 miles an hour and hail 2-inch in diameter or larger. Each of these severe weather conditions could potentially lead to life safety issues. 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
11: Winds of aloft around 68 overnight under clear skies. Winds out of the south around 5 miles per hour. Lots of sunshine Thursday. High temperatures reach up to 93. Lows dip down to about 71. Thursday night, clear skies. From the Weatherology Weather Center, powered by weatherology.com, I'm meteorologist Jennifer Wojcicki for 106 Kicks. Right now, 72.

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10: Kids Country Weather. Lows dip down to about 67 overnight under clear skies, winds out of the south around 5 miles per hour. Bright sunshine expected again Thursday, daytime highs approaching 93. Thursday night, lows level off around 70. From the Weatherology Weather Center, powered by weatherology.com, I'm meteorologist Jennifer Wojcicki for 106 Kicks. Currently, it's 68 degrees.

0: 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Remember this one?
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7: So I can tell that we are gonna be friends.
8: Lows the down to about 67 overnight under clear skies, winds out of the south around 5 miles per hour. Bright sunshine expected again Thursday, daytime highs approaching 93. Thursday night, lows level off around 70. From the Weatherology Weather Center, powered by weatherology.com, I'm meteorologist Jennifer Wojcicki for 106 Kicks. Right now, 66.

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1: Oh, come on.

The quickest get stickers, he was nothing but paint. Chartreuse paint. Big race, now we cut to the last 10 laps. Here comes Junior, sneaking up from the back of the pack with fire in his eyes, waving out the window as he passes him by. The tension mounts, now he's number two, all out of rubber and running on fumes. It's door to door, out of turn four, he sees those checkers and he hears that roar.

2-2 to Parker. 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Jones to the track, to the wall. Goodbye. Good. 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
8: Lows of a lot around 66. Overnight, under clear skies, southeasterly winds around 5 miles per hour. Sunny skies with fog and spots early Thursday, highs around 93. Clear skies, Thursday night, lows dip down to about 70. From the Weatherology Weather Center, powered by weatherology.com, I'm meteorologist Jennifer Wojcicki for 106 Kicks. Right now, 66.

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1: Coming up, the city of Norfolk's outdoor warning siren system is undergoing routine testing on the first and third Tuesday, going through September at 9 a.m. Weather permitting, the tests will go all the way through September 15th. The outdoor warning sirens are the purpose of outdoor warning only. The network of outdoor warning sirens are intended for people who are outside and may not have access to other means of severe weather warning notifications. There are three criteria for activation of the sirens. They will be activated in Norfolk and or Madison County if a tornado warning is issued for Madison County and or the sighting of a rotating funnel, cloud, or tornado. Straight line winds in excess of 70 miles an hour and hail 2-inch in diameter or larger. Each of these severe weather conditions could potentially lead to life safety issues. 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
8: Lows dip down to about 66 overnight under clear skies, south winds around 5 miles per hour. Highs level off around 93 with fog and spots early Thursday, bright sunshine expected. Lows around 70 Thursday night, clear skies. From the Weatherology Weather Center, powered by weatherology.com, I'm meteorologist Jennifer Wojcicki for 106 Kicks. Currently 66.

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0: More coming up.
4: Kicks. I'm Brent Barnett on Brownfield. Senate Ag Committee Chairman John Bozeman has said he wants to mark up the farm bill this month, and the CEO of Missouri Corn says time is running out before the August recess. Bradley Shad tells Brownfield,
5: "We need some support really across the board. Hopefully we can get this accomplished definitely by the end of the year and for the future of the farmers."
4: Senate Ag Committee staff have told Brownfield at this time there's no markup scheduled for next week. More news is next.
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4: A certified real estate appraiser with Compere Financial says while farmland values have backed off the peak seen earlier this decade, recreational land is another story. Ethan Cook tells Brownfield,
8: "Cropland values have seemed to plateau, stabilize, even retract a little bit. The recreational market has continued to see rapid acceleration. We cover a benchmark farm in my area from 2019 to present. That farm's appreciated over 130%.
4: The state climatologist for Iowa says river levels have been a mixed bag across the Corn Belt. Justin Glisson tells Brownfield,
9: "With the runoff that we've seen with these higher intensity rainfall events, inland streams, of course, are looking above average across much of the upper Midwest."
4: But he says levels aren't as high along the Mississippi River. And U.S. ethanol production averaged 1,040,000 barrels per day last week. That was down 53,000 week to week. I'm Brent Barnett with Brownfield Ag News Headlines.
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19: Ample sunshine expected with fog in spots early today, with daytime highs approaching 93. Winds out of the south, 5 to 10 miles per hour. Clear skies again tonight, lows around 70. Daytime highs approaching 97 tomorrow. Bright sunshine expected. 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This is meteorologist Paul Trombley for 106 Kicks. Currently 64.
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eight boys, and they said, you know, all the others went and cashed out. We got the subdivision all mapped out. It'll sit right here on this land, and you could leave town a rich man. And he said, boys, whatever you're offering, it won't be enough, 'cause I

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She's in the big city now, but she still calls home.

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4: Here are the afternoon cash grain bids from area elevators. At mid-afternoon on Wednesday, corn was trending higher by 9 cents. Beans were trending 11 cents higher. ADM in Columbus, cash corn 435, new crop 455. 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Bloomin' Ag in Bloomfield, cash corn 412, new crop 412. Husker Ag in Plainview, cash corn 412, new crop 414. CIE in Norfolk, cash corn 413, new crop 430. Walbaum's in Wakefield, cash corn 413, new crop 417. CVA 8120 in Randolph, cash corn 405, new crop 425. Cash beans 1159, new crop 1137. ADM in Enola, cash corn 418, new crop 430. Cash beans 1164, new crop 1132. Cargill Incorporated in Albion, cash corn 412, new crop 439, cash beans 1142, new crop 1146. Central Valley Ag in Humphrey, cash corn 411, new crop 425, cash beans 1162, new crop 1133. Farmers Co-op in Lindsay, cash corn 412, new crop 424, cash beans 1142, new crop 1132. 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Ochsner Grain in Madison, cash corn 409, new crop 429, cash beans 1105, new crop 1132. And Norfolk Crush, cash beans 1222, new crop 1157. 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
5: Jake's Country Weather.
6: Ample sunshine expected with fog in spots early today, with daytime highs approaching 93. Winds out of the south, 5 to 10 miles per hour. Clear skies again tonight, lows around 70. Daytime highs approaching 97 tomorrow. Bright sunshine expected. From the Weatherology Weather Center, powered by weatherology.com. This is meteorologist Paul Frobley for 106 Kicks. Currently 64.

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12: 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Hope it's going good for you. Coming up this hour, we have music from John Party, also some Coe Wetzel, and some Toby Keith on the way. Plus, we'll have your questionable choice of the day, and we'll be heading to New York to talk about robots taking over the classroom. That's on the way this hour on My Country 106 Kicks.

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0: My Country 106 Kicks. Well, it's now time for your questionable choice of the day, and we're talking about some bank robbers. Because some of them try to put their own touch on the classic. The slip the teller note thing, you know. And this is definitely a new one. A man in Maryland went to a pet store on Monday and stole a 3-month-old rescue kitten named Magnolia from the cat adoption agency, or area, using a key when nobody was looking. When the guy took the kitten to the PNC Bank next door, he used poor Magnolia as an accessory in an attempt to rob the place. Apparently, he went in with the cat in his arms, walked right up to a bank employee and said, "Can you hold this cat?" And then he wrote a note and handed the teller and said, "Essentially, give me all your cash." Now, someone alerted the police and the response was quick. In fact, the pet store employees were just realizing that Magnolia was gone. And one person said, "That's one heck of a response for a stolen cat." The police arrested the man, and Magnolia was returned to the pet store safe and sound. She's still there, looking for law-abiding citizens to adopt her. But now she has a rap sheet, right? You know? I don't think I want a cat that's a criminal. You know what I mean? I don't know. I guess the idea in my head is that the teller is too busy holding the cat to push any buttons, but then they're also holding the cat and can't count the money, right? I don't know. The idea is there, just not completely thought out. That's what I'm learning. Anyway, that's your questionable choice of the day on My Country 106 Kicks.
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6: Country weather.
7: Ample sunshine expected with fog in spots early today, with daytime highs approaching 93. Winds out of the south, 5 to 10 miles per hour. Clear skies again tonight, lows around 70. Daytime highs approaching 97 tomorrow. Bright sunshine expected. From the Weatherology Weather Center, powered by weatherology.com. This is meteorologist Paul Frombly for 106 Kicks. Currently, it's 63 degrees.
0: 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Well, coming up here in just a little bit, we're talking about robots in the classroom. That's on the way on My Country, 106 Kicks.

My Country 106 Kicks. Well, for this story, we're heading to New York to talk about robots. That's right. A school district in Western New York will deploy a new kind of teacher to greet students this fall, a full-on humanoid robot. The robot is named Sally, and it's not to replace a classroom

0: but will have a wide range of upper body movement and facial expressions. Sally won't use the students' names, possibly due to privacy concerns. The kids will have to address themselves with a number. So, for example, they'll be able to say, "Hi, Miss Sally, I'm student number 1234. And then Sally will be like, "Hey, we were talking about this yesterday. Do you want to continue that conversation?" Now, she can also support the teachers by interjecting if the teacher forgets where they're at in their lesson plans or accidentally skips over something. So a little backseat teaching, I'm sure that's great. Now, Sally is costing the school district around $57,000, which is discounted from the normal price of $95,000. Now, it's unclear what the average salary of a human teacher is in that district, but that could be a future talking point for people in that area. I don't know. Is the robot going to give the experiences that kids get in high school? Like putting fingernails in their skulls by poking them too hard, lying to your parent or lying to their parents about what they told them, or even threatening to take away prescription glasses because they're transition lenses and they just came in from outside. Those are all things, at least I experienced. I don't know. When talking about robots, I can understand, you know, there's not going to be a human bias, at least not for the most part, right? So if you want them to teach something, they're going to teach it. But there's no word yet on if there's any safe search results. That's the best way I'm going to put it, right? If a kid asks something, is it going to take it down a rabbit hole that you might not want them to learn at that age? You know what I mean? Anyway, stuff to think about. More music on the way next in My Country, 106 Kicks.
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10: Country weather. Ample sunshine expected with fog in spots early today, with daytime highs approaching 93. Winds out of the south, 5 to 10 miles per hour. Clear skies again tonight, lows around 70. Daytime highs approaching 97 tomorrow. Bright sunshine expected. From the Weatherology Weather Center, powered by weatherology.com. This is meteorologist Paul Frobley for 106 Kicks. Currently, it's 63 degrees.

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You're hanging with Henry inside the Heritage Homes in Norfolk Studio and on the Norfolk NE radio app. And coming up this hour, we have music from Billy Joe Jones, also some Low Cash and some Josh Turner on the way. Plus, we're going to be making ourselves smarter with Doc Talk, and we're going to be getting caught up in the country. It's all on My Country 106 Kicks.

0: 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And we're going to be talking about behavioral health this time around here with Letitia Sumner. She is a behavioral health therapist at Midtown Health Center. Letitia, good morning.
1: Good morning.
0: Okay, tell us a little bit about yourself and your background.
1: My background is that I grew up in Columbus, Nebraska. I attended college for my bachelor's and my master's degree at Wayne State College. And that's where I got my counseling degree. I've provided counseling services in many facets, including clinical services to mental health people. I had my own business for a while. I've provided counseling to the elderly, and I am currently a counselor at Midtown, and I provide therapy services and school services.
0: Yeah, and you have a lot of letters behind your name too. Can you explain some of those letters to me?
1: I sure can. I'm an LIMHP, and that means licensed independent mental health practitioner. So I can diagnose people, but not prescribe medications.
0: Okay.
1: LPC means licensed professional counselor, and the PLADC is provisionally licensed drug and alcohol counselor.
0: All right. Midtown Health does a lot of great work in schools, so we're going to focus a little bit on that this morning. Youth mental health, receiving more attention than ever. What are some of the most common mental health concerns affecting students today?
1: Some of the most common concerns that we see are anxiety, depression, attention and focus difficulties, and challenges with managing emotions. These can show up as trouble keeping up with schoolwork, irritability, withdrawal, or difficulty concentrating. Mm-hmm. Also, the kids might be bullied or be a bully in fighting with other children.
0: Yeah. So, any idea on what causes all of this, for crying out loud?
1: It can be a variety of things. It can be past trauma. It can be just a lot of different things. But then I think it's also important to remember that not all children's behaviors warrant a diagnosis. Some kids are just being kids.
0: Yeah. Well, you got that right. Parents and teachers are usually the first ones to notice changes in behavior. So what are some of the warning signs that might indicate, you know, for parents out there, might indicate a student is struggling or could benefit from mental health support?
1: Parents and teachers know children the best. If a child's behavior changes noticeably or persists for several weeks, it may be time to seek additional support.
0: Okay. What about educators? How can educators identify students who might be struggling with their mental health?
1: Teachers don't need to diagnose mental health concerns. They simply need to notice changes in behavior, mood, attendance, or school performance, and communicate those concerns with parents, counselors, or other members of the school team.
0: Okay. Early intervention, that can make a significant difference, I would assume.
1: Yes, definitely. Children are remarkably resilient, especially when they receive support early. Addressing concerns during childhood can help build healthy coping skills, strengthen relationships, and reduce the likelihood that small struggles become larger problems later.
0: And then there's the school counselors. It just seems like so much gets dumped on the schools. But, you know, the schools spend a lot of time with the kiddos, and so they are oftentimes, like I say, the first to notice this. So school counselors and behavioral health professionals like yourself, you play an important role in a student's well-being. So tell us a little bit about how you support students and families.
1: School counselors help identify students who may benefit from additional support, and school-based therapists meet students where they already are in school, making services more convenient for families while working closely with parents and school staff.
0: Okay. All right. So it happens right at school. It's not like they get taken out to the office. All right. For those who might not be familiar with it, what is school-based therapy? How can students get connected with those services?
1: School-based therapy allows eligible students to receive counseling during the school day. Families begin by speaking with their school counselor, who can make a referral. Midtown then schedules an intake with the family before therapy begins at the school.
0: Okay. All right. Access to care can be challenging sometimes for families. So how does school-based behavioral health services help reduce some of those barriers, particularly in schools you serve?
1: School-based therapy removes many barriers by bringing services directly to students. Families don't have to miss as much work. Students miss less class time, and financial assistance is available for many families.
0: All right. Letitia Sumner is our guest this morning. She is a behavioral health provider with Midtown Health. You're listening to Doc Talk, and this is the July version, and we're talking about mental health, but particularly mental health in school. So creating a supportive environment is essential for student success. What can parents, schools, and even communities do to help students feel comfortable seeking the help that they need?
1: I think being open with children to talk about their concerns and about therapy, while assuring the child that they aren't alone, and normalizing conversations about feelings and reminding children that asking for help is a sign of strength, not weakness.
0: Yeah. What would you say to a parent who is hesitant about counseling or behavioral health services for their child?
1: I would ask what they are hesitant about and try to allay any fears while encouraging them to try it, especially if it would help their child succeed. Mm-hmm. And I would listen first. And every family's concerns are different, so I'd want to understand what they are worried about before answering questions and helping them decide what's best for their child.
0: Yeah, it's probably just the idea that their child is in therapy, and that's a tough one for parents to get past.
1: True.
0: As students prepare for a new school year, and it'll be here before we know it, what advice would you give them for maintaining their mental and emotional well-being, especially making that transition from summer back into school?
1: I would encourage children to get enough sleep, limit screen time, play outside, stay active, eat nutritious foods, spend time with supportive people, and don't be afraid to ask for help if they're struggling.
0: Yeah. Now, and if you leave parents, students, and educators with one message about youth mental health, what would that be?
1: Mental health is just as important as physical health. Every child deserves to feel safe, supported, and heard. Seeking help early is one of the best investments we can make in a child's future.
0: Awesome. Anything else that we didn't talk about this morning, Letitia, that you'd like to throw in about Midtown Health's work in schools here? I assume you guys go out and into many schools here in Northeast Nebraska, or is it mostly just here in Norfolk?
1: It's here in Norfolk, and services are provided at the elementary schools, so the six elementary schools here in Norfolk, and then for preschool, the kids come into the clinic.
0: Okay. All right. Very good. So there you go. And if parents are listening to this, or grandparents are listening to this, and they have some concerns about their kids or their grandkids, how can they reach out to Midtown Health Center, and maybe even to you, Letitia?
1: They can call the office at Midtown, and the number is 371-8000.
0: All right. Just that easy here. And maybe it's a good time to do that before they really get back into that swing of things in school here. And that won't be very far off. Letitia Sumner, our guest. She's a behavioral health provider with Midtown Health here on Doc Talk for July 2026. Thanks, Letitia.
1: Thank you.

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10: Ample sunshine expected with fog in spots early today, with daytime highs approaching 93. Winds out of the south, 5 to 10 miles per hour. Clear skies again tonight, lows around 70. Daytime highs approaching 97 tomorrow. Bright sunshine expected. From the Weatherology Weather Center, powered by weatherology.com. This is meteorologist Paul Frombly for 106 KIX. Right now, it's 64 degrees.
3: 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Well, coming up here in just a little bit, we're getting caught up in the country on My Country 106 Kicks.

0: My Country 106 Kicks. Well, it's now time to get caught up in the country. And we're asking the question, what do gold stars, a glass of wine, California, Florida, hotel keys, acoustic guitars, a journal, a pen, and Geminis have to do with Ashley Cook's self-titled sophomore album? Well, you'll have to wait till August 14th to find out, but the track listing should give you some clues. The Your Place hitmaker unveiled the song's titles via her socials, sporting a blue jean jacket with patches on the back to make the big reveal. Even more patches serve as the aforementioned Easter eggs, though you can't see all of them in the video. The 15-song collection includes her radio single Baby Blues and follows 2023's Shot in the Dark. Some songs that are on the album include, If I'm Being Honest, The Baby Blues, Johnny in June, also Dance Around It, I'm Up and I'm Down, When We're 30, and others. Again, this new album set to drop August 14. You're now caught up in the country on My Country 106 Kicks.
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2: With a look at sports, I'm Pat Bay. The state of Florida dropped charges Tuesday evening against Nebraska running back Mekhi Nelson after the alleged victim in the case declined to pursue charges and filed a discontinuance of prosecution. Nelson was arrested late June and charged with felony aggravated battery of a pregnant woman after he threw a phone across her room, tore his girlfriend's bathing suit, and scratched her on her stomach and upper thigh during an altercation in a hotel. Nelson was in competition for the starting job during spring camp. However, his status with the team is unclear as of Wednesday morning. Staying with Nebraska football, the team added a very late addition to the 2026 roster in running back Tyke Hayes back on Tuesday. Hayes, who has 4 years of eligibility remaining, spent one season at Penn State, where he rushed for 18 yards on three carries in the Pinstripe Bowl against Clemson before being a part of Iowa Western's roster this past spring. Another Nebraska baseball player is getting a shot at pro ball as relief pitcher Grant Clevenger signed an undrafted free agent deal with the Chicago White Sox yesterday. The southpaw appeared in 12 games for the Huskers in 2026, striking out 9 and limiting opposing batters to a 125 average in 5 1/3 innings of action. He held a 1-1 record with a 5.79 ERA and 37 strikeouts while holding opponents to a 179 batting average across 23 1/3 innings in his career. While baseball has key pieces to replace, one of the more consistent hitters is remaining with the program, as Case Sanderson told the Omaha World-Herald on Tuesday that he will be coming back for one more season. Sanderson is coming off a year where he earned all Big Ten second-team honors after batting .367 with 17 doubles, 6 homers, and 49 RBIs, and posting a .488 on-base percentage. In our lone area senior legion baseball contest from yesterday, Plainview scored 8 runs via 4 pass balls, 2 wild pitches, and 2 steals of home on their way to an 11-3 win over Wisner Pilger Howells Dodge. Colt Hoffman, Caleb Gardner, and Cohen Lingenfelter also all drove in a run for Plainview. Finally, there's still time to sign up for Nebraska Baseball Academy's youth camp out in O'Neill beginning at 9 a.m. July 21st. Cost is $35 and is for any boys or girls entering grades 2nd through 8th for the upcoming school year. More information can be found at bigredacademy.com. Registration deadline is 11 p.m. this Sunday with the waiver deadline 8 a.m. on Monday. That's a look at sports. I'm Pat Cavay.
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9: Ample sunshine expected with fog in spots early today, with daytime highs approaching 93. Winds out of the south, 5 to 10 miles per hour. Clear skies again tonight, lows around 70. Daytime highs approaching 97 tomorrow. Bright sunshine expected. From the Weatherology Weather Center, powered by weatherology.com. This is meteorologist Paul Frombly for 106 Kicks. Right now, it's 64 degrees.
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4: From the WJAG and Norfolk Daily News Newsroom, I'm Paul Hughes. According to the Federal Election Commission, independent candidate for U.S. Senate Dan Osborne has raised $3.8 million for his campaign. The Ricketts campaign noted that much of Osborne's support came from East and West Coast Democrats, but Osborne told Newstalk WJAG his average campaign donation remains at about $50.
5: I've received donations from probably over 60,000 individual people from all 50 states and from all 93 counties in Nebraska. So my campaign is powered by the people, the way this was designed. And if you flip the script and you look at Ricketts' donations, the vast majority of his come from corporate super PACs.
4: Osborne's ahead of his campaign finance pace of 2024 when he ran for Senate unsuccessfully against Senator Deb Fischer. A Korean War Veterans Recognition Ceremony honoring surviving Korean War veterans of Knox County will be held a week from Sunday, July 26th, at the Creighton Community Center. The director of the Nebraska Department of Veterans Affairs, John Hilgert, will be presenting veterans with a recognition coin. The public's invited and encouraged to attend the 1 p.m. ceremony. For more information, contact Kelly Hanvey at 402-288-5617. That's news from the WJAG and Norfolk Daily News Newsroom. For those stories and more, go to WJAG.com.

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Also, some Lady A and some Brett Eldridge on the way. Plus, we're going to tune into the world of Hollywood, and we're going to talk about the airlines with the best snacks and coffee, just in case you're still going on vacation yet this summer. That's on the way on My Country 106 Kicks.

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0: My Country 106 Kicks. Well, it's now time to tune into the world of Hollywood, and we're starting talking about Netflix, because do you realize that it's been a decade since the audiences were introduced to the Upside Down? That's right. Netflix is celebrating 10 years since the debut of Stranger Things Season 1. The sci-fi series premiered on the small screen on July 15th of 2016. Its creators Matt Duffer and Ross Duffer, as well as director Sean Levy, reflected on what it means to reach this kind of milestone. They say they're feeling so many emotions. Nostalgic, proud, and yeah, a little sad too, that their decade-long journey of making Stranger Things has come to an end. The Duffer brothers said in a statement that, above all, they're grateful for the amazing cast who they've watched grow into wonderful human beings, for the hundreds of brilliant artists who devoted so much of themselves bringing the story to life, and for the fans whose dedication, patience, and passion fueled all of this throughout the years. Levy said it's been hard to believe that it's been 10 years since Stranger Things turned the world upside down. What began as a brilliant script by the Duffer brothers, a story about four kids in a basement playing Dungeons & Dragons, became something far bigger than any of them could have imagined. One of the greatest joys of the past decade has been watching these characters and the incredible cast grow up alongside the fans who have made Hawkins a place to return again and again. Additionally, Netflix has released a special VHS version of the first season that gives viewers a chance to experience the show as if it was on a VHS rented in 1983. Netflix has also released a 26-minute video featuring all of the show's main cast looking back on 10 years of memories with the series. Now, I will say, as far as things that Netflix has brought out, I think Stranger Things is number one, in my opinion. I binge watched the whole thing. I enjoyed Stranger Things far too much, right? And I'm not even a part of that world, right? I am 28, so I have no clue what that time period was like. And I enjoy it, right? Anyway, are you watching the 10-year anniversary? It's going to be fun. Your weather's up next in My Country 106 Kicks.
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8: Ample sunshine expected today with daytime highs approaching 93. Winds out of the south, 5 to 10 miles per hour. Clear skies again tonight. Lows dip down to about 70. Highs around 97 tomorrow. Sunny skies. Dry with temperatures a bit above average Saturday and Sunday, and highs in the upper 90s. From the Weatherology Weather Center, powered by weatherology.com. I'm meteorologist Paul Frombly for 106 Kicks. Currently 70.
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0: 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Well, in this economy, most people are just picking flights based on prices, convenient times, and loyalty rewards. But if you do have the luxury to prioritize airlines based off service options, a website has conducted a survey on airlines with the best food and beverage options. And there's one clear winner. 25% said Delta, which has Starbucks. That's number one among boomers and Gen X. At 19% said American, which has Lavazza. 17% said Alaskan Airlines, which has Stumptown. This is number one amongst millennials and frequent travelers. 16% said United, which has Lily. And 11% said JetBlue, which has Duncan. That's number one when people were asked separately, but it was number one when people were separately asked for the worst coffee. And at 9%, Southwest has Pete's. Now for the best in-flight economy snacks. 30% said Delta. They're also number one when it comes to GLP-1 high-protein snacks, since it has a category itself, apparently. 18% said Southwest, but more than 32% said Southwest was the worst with its lineup of stellar pretzel brands, Remy's, Graham's, and Oreos. 18% said JetBlue, 11% said United, 10% said American, and 10% said Alaskan. Now the best in-flight wine selection is Air France, and Elevated Dining was Marriott's at number one. Now, talking about the worst things for a fellow passenger to eat on a flight. 41% said a tuna sandwich. 22% said a hard-boiled egg. 18% said soup or messy liquids. 7% said fried food. 6% said fast food. And 2% said beans. Who's bringing beans on a flight, right? I think at most I bring trail mix. I think when I came back from my LA cruise, I think I maybe got a pizza from the Pizza Hut that was right next to the gate. Maybe I brought that on. But who's bringing beans? I don't know. When my wife last went on a trip, she had to go down to Florida for some family emergency. And I didn't realize how they do drinks and stuff on airplanes, I guess. It was a shorter-esque flight that they took. And I didn't realize that you were essentially renting a can of soda. Because they gave it to them on the flight, and they didn't finish it in time for the flight to be done. And if they gave it to you, they have to take it away, apparently. Isn't that a little crazy? You're renting a can of soda. Now, for me, it'd be gone in an instant, but that's not how my wife works. Anyway, your sports is up next on My Country 106 Kicks.
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9: With a look at sports, I'm Pack Bay. The state of Florida dropped charges Tuesday evening against Nebraska running back Mekhi Nelson after the alleged victim in the case declined to pursue charges and filed a discontinuance of prosecution. Nelson was arrested late June and charged with felony aggravated battery of a pregnant woman after he threw a phone across her room, tore his girlfriend's bathing suit, and scratched her on her stomach and upper thigh during an altercation in a hotel. Nelson was in competition for the starting job during spring camp. However, his status with the team is unclear as of Wednesday morning. Staying with Nebraska football, the team added a very late addition to the 2026 roster in running back Tyke Hayes back on Tuesday. Hayes, who has 4 years of eligibility remaining, spent one season at Penn State, where he rushed for 18 yards on three carries in the Pinstripe Bowl against Clemson before being a part of Iowa Western's roster this past spring. Another Nebraska baseball player is getting a shot at pro ball as relief pitcher Grant Clevenger signed an undrafted free agent deal with the Chicago White Sox yesterday. The southpaw appeared in 12 games for the Huskers in 2026, striking out 9 and limiting opposing batters to a 125 average in 5 1/3 innings of action. He held a 1-1 record with a 5.79 ERA and 37 strikeouts while holding opponents to a 179 batting average across 23 1/3 innings in his career. While baseball has key pieces to replace, one of the more consistent hitters is remaining with the program, as Case Sanderson told the Omaha World-Herald on Tuesday that he will be coming back for one more season. Sanderson is coming off a year where he earned all Big Ten second-team honors after batting .367 with 17 doubles, 6 homers, and 49 RBIs, and posting a .488 on-base percentage. In our lone area senior legion baseball contest from yesterday, Plainview scored 8 runs via 4 pass balls, 2 wild pitches, and 2 steals of home on their way to an 11-3 win over Wisner Pilger Howells Dodge. Colt Hoffman, Caleb Gardner, and Cohen Lingenfelter also all drove in a run for Plainview. Finally, there's still time to sign up for Nebraska Baseball Academy's youth camp out in O'Neill beginning at 9 a.m. July 21st. Cost is $35 and is for any boys or girls entering grades 2nd through 8th for the upcoming school year. More information can be found at bigredacademy.com. Registration deadline is 11 p.m. this Sunday with the waiver deadline 8 a.m. on Monday. That's a look at sports. I'm Pat Cavay.
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12: Ample sunshine expected today with daytime highs approaching 93. Winds out of the south, 5 to 10 miles per hour. Clear skies again tonight. Lows dip down to about 70. Highs around 97 tomorrow. Sunny skies. Dry with temperatures a bit above average Saturday and Sunday, and highs in the upper 90s. From the Weatherology Weather Center, powered by weatherology.com. I'm meteorologist Paul Frombly for 106 Kicks. Currently 70.
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Plus, we have your good news of the day, and we're going to be talking about a new game to not play in the public pool. That's on the way this hour on My Country 106 Kicks.

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1: The 2026 Holt County Fair in Chambers, August 3rd through the 8th, is something to squeal about, adding a greased pig contest. 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

0: My Country 106 Kicks. Well, it's now time for your good news of the day, and we start with a security dog at Disneyland named Benny has officially retired after 6 years of helping keep the park safe. And they threw him a special retirement party where he ate his first ever hot dog and did one final demonstration of his security skills. Benny plans to spend his retirement chilling at home and enjoying hikes. Moving on, a woman posted a video of an older airport worker asking if anyone could help him retire because he is badly limping. The man was identified as James Blair. He was a 64-year-old veteran that was dealing with some serious knee problems. He said he had to keep working as long as he could because he was taking care of his mother in hospice. A GoFundMe campaign was soon set up to help him, and it has raised $184,000. And lastly, a restaurant owner in South Carolina is in the news for doing the right thing. He found a $12,000 in cash hidden inside an old cabinet left behind by the previous owner and immediately wanted to return it. But he couldn't get in contact with the former owner. Eventually, he shared the story at the local TV station and they helped him reach the former owner live on air. The rightful owner was dealing with some serious health issues, which made the money even more important. That's your good news of the day on My Country 106 Kicks.
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9: Remember the rain this past summer? 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
10: Sunshine expected today, with daytime highs approaching 92. South winds 5 to 10 miles per hour. Tonight, lows level off around 70. Bright sunshine tomorrow. Daytime highs approaching 97. Temperatures a bit above average Saturday and Sunday, with highs in the upper 90s. 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Currently, it's 79 degrees.
0: 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Well, coming up here in just a little bit, we're heading to Vermont to talk about a pool game to not play at all. That's on the way on My Country, 106 Kicks.

0: My Country 106 Kicks. Well, for this story, we're heading to Cambridge, Vermont. Because at least two children were injured when a vehicle crashed into a swimming pool on Monday. 9-year-old Joseph Sage says he just heard a bang and a car was there. It hit him in the head and pulled him under. SUV trapped Sage underwater while he was swimming. He has a scratch on his head, scratches on his finger, and the side hurts a little. Officials say the incident happened around 3:30 p.m. on Monday when an SUV drove through a fence and landed in the pool, hitting Sage and others on the way down. Sage says his dad pulled him out and pulled him down for a second. He also pulled out another girl. Sage's family said that they saw the girl drive away in an ambulance. Hours later, a crane came and pulled the SUV out of the water and towed it away. Sage's family says they're still in shock. A Grendel Clark, which is Sage's family member, says they got the call that was very confusing when all of a sudden you hear the kid got hit in the head by a car in the pool. They also say that they're grateful for many coincidences that happened in that process as they tried to process the whole situation. They can't stand thinking about if his feet had been solidly on the ground when it landed on him, if the brother-in-law hadn't been there, which it usually was a mom that went with them, if she wouldn't have been in the pool with them, whole bunch of things, right? The Vermont State Police trooper was seen placing the person in handcuffs, putting them in the back of the cruiser. Multiple witnesses told the news that the person taken into custody was the driver of the SUV. Now, Clark said they comforted the woman before she left in the cruiser, saying, She says, I said, my sister, who, like she said, is upstairs and will not come down, is very upset and wanted them to let the driver know that the kid is okay because he was the one under the car. And she was just shook and sobbed and hugged and said sorry. That's a good thing, right? Resort officials said something like this has never happened before, but they reminded guests that speed limit is 14 miles an hour on the property, and they encourage people to be extra cautious and attentive when driving there. Crazy things, right? Hopefully, everyone is okay. This other girl, hopefully she's okay, but can't imagine playing in the pool and all of a sudden a car landing on top of you. You know, granted, anything can happen nowadays. But I can't imagine. Anyway, it's now time for your report from Brownfield on My Country 106 Gigs.
1: Soybeans and hogs are higher. Cattle and corn are lower. I'm John Perkins with a Brownfield market update. 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Stein Seed Company is right there with you. Stein has yield. Soybeans are up modestly this morning. Old crop sales are up in the week, and new crop sales are the largest in months, both led by China. And the trade continues to monitor potential crop stress in some key growing areas, both at home and abroad. August beans are up a quarter at 1202 and a half. September's 1.5 higher at 1193 and three quarters. August meal's up 470 at 323.60. August bean oil's down 30 at 72.62. Corn seeing some profit taking. Parts of the Corn Belt will see cooler temperatures next week, but some areas are going to remain dry. Old crop export sales are marking near low. New crop is down in the week. September corn's 3.25 lower at 444 and a quarter. December's down 3 at 466 and a half. And wheat is up. It's continuing to watch U.S. and world crop weather issues in addition to the movement restrictions in the Black Sea region. September Chicago's 4 higher at 681 and a half. Cotton's falling sharply and rice is down modestly on technical selling and slow week for export numbers. December cotton's down 254 at 79.01. September rice is 5 lower at 11.88. Live and feeder cattle are down sharply, pressured by the cash and wholesale trade we've seen this week. August lives 225 lower at 227.87. October's down 177 at 224.27. August feeders are 270 lower at 347.25. September feeders are down 247 at 341.90. And hogs are up, supported by technical buying in the recent cash and wholesale business for hogs and pork. August is 2 cents higher at $100.35, maybe looking a little bit toppy. October's 52 higher at $87.25. John Perkins, Brownfield.
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0: My Country 106 Kicks. Well, that's going to do it for me in the studio for this morning. Don't forget, Carson's going to be on the show this afternoon. He's going to be getting somebody qualified for the Hot Tub of Prizes giveaway. So be sure to tune in and listen for your cue to call sometime when he's on the air. Get qualified. It's always a good time. But it's going to be it for me on this Thursday. Hope you have a good one. And that's from all of us here at My Country 106 Kicks.
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13: Kicks Country Weather.
14: Sunny skies today with daytime highs approaching 92. South winds 5 to 10 miles per hour. Lows level off around 70. Tonight, clear skies. High temperatures reach up to 97. Tomorrow, clear skies. From the Weatherology Weather Center, powered by weatherology.com, I'm meteorologist Jennifer Wojcicki for 106 Kicks. Right now, 80.
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19: From the WJAG and Norfolk Daily News Newsroom, I'm Paul Hughes. Nebraska 1st District Congressman Mike Flood held a Skype news conference with members of the media on Sunday and was asked about health care. Flood said one of the issues that worries him is dialysis treatment, which is particularly troubling as the dialysis treatment unit in Columbus recently closed operations due to a lack of staffing.
20: I met with some diabetes advocates recently talking about kidney care, and I'm going to be meeting with some of those patients in Columbus soon to understand, you know, what's the real life impact of losing your dialysis center, and where can we go from here, and what are the factors that contributed to its closing. So there's work to be done.
19: Flood also said Nebraska hospitals are going to get an extra $1 billion this year tied to the state directed payment system implemented by the legislature and closed in Washington with the Center for Medicare and Medicaid Services. Earlier this month, Nebraska Governor Jim Pillen announced a 5% reduction in spending and a hiring freeze for most state agencies. The move comes after the state paid out $307 million more in income tax refunds than anticipated. Meanwhile, tax receipts came in below expectations, leading to a deficit of $172 million. During his monthly radio call-in show on Monday, Pillen said cutting spending shouldn't be difficult because everyone does business differently these days.
21: We don't need people answering phones. We're still paying for hardline phones. Give me a break. You know, those are all things that just make no sense. We got to sharpen our axe. And there's no edicts. Hey, I expect a bunch of our cabinet members are going to come in with 10% decrease in spend.
19: Ricketts added that he hopes the policy has an effect on mayors, counties, and school boards. The Madison County Sheriff's Office is reminding owners and operators of irrigation systems not to allow their in-guns to spray onto roadways. Sheriff Todd Volk said his office has received numerous complaints about center pivot systems spraying onto roadways, which causes driver safety and road maintenance issues. Having in-guns spraying onto roadways is a Class 4 misdemeanor and can result in a $500 fine. That's news from the WJAG and Norfolk Daily News Newsroom. For those stories and more, go to WJAG.com.
22: 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I'm John Perkins with a Brownfield Market Update. 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Soybeans and corn have both turned lower on profit-taking, with August beans down 3 at $11.99 and a quarter, and September 3 lower at $11.89 and a quarter. September corn's down 4 and a quarter at $4.43 and a quarter, December's 4 lower at $4.65 and a half. Live and feeder cattle are pressured by cash and wholesale business. August live's down 287 at $227.25. October's 250 lower at $223.50. August feeders are down 370 at $346.25. And on spread trade in the recent cash and wholesale business, August hogs are down 2 cents at $100.30. October's up 55 at $87.27. John Perkins, Brownfield.

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Little further. Little more. Little more. No, too far. No. Perfect. It's the Way Back When at 10 on My Country 106 Kicks.

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10: Jet's Country Weather.
11: Sunny skies today with daytime highs approaching 92. South winds 5 to 10 miles per hour. Lows level off around 70. Tonight, clear skies. High temperatures reach up to 97. Tomorrow, clear skies. 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

0: calls us to like. 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
3: 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August beans are 3¾ lower at 11.98 and a half. September's down 3½ at 11.89. September corn 6 lower at 4.41 and a half. December's down 5¼ at 4.64 and a quarter. Cattle are pressured by this week's cash and wholesale trade. August lives down 325 at 226.95. October's 285 lower now at 223.17. August feeders are down $5.10 at 344.85. 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October lean is now 60 higher at 87.32. John Perkins, Brownfield.
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10: Sunny skies today with daytime highs approaching 92. South winds 5 to 10 miles per hour. Lows level off around 70. Tonight, clear skies. High temperatures reach up to 97. Tomorrow, clear skies. From the Weatherology Weather Center, powered by weatherology.com, I'm meteorologist Jennifer Wojcicki for 106 Kicks. Right now, 80.
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0: country am I in?
1: It doesn't matter. It's 5 o'clock somewhere.
0: It's always on 5 in Margaritaville, come to think of it.
1: Yeah, I heard that.
0: You've been there, haven't you?
1: Yes, sir.
0: I've seen your boat there.
1: I've been to Margaritaville a few times.
0: All right. Well, that's good.
1: Stumble my way back.
0: Okay. Well, we just want to make sure you can keep it between the navigational beacons.
1: Between the buoys. I got it.
0: All right. Well, it's 5 o'clock. Let's go somewhere.
1: I'm ready. Crank it up.
0: Let's get out of here.
1: I'm gone.

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9: Kids Country Weather.
10: Sunny skies today with daytime highs approaching 92. South winds 5 to 10 miles per hour. Lows level off around 70. Tonight, clear skies. High temperatures reach up to 97. Tomorrow, clear skies. From the Weatherology Weather Center, powered by weatherology.com, I'm meteorologist Jennifer Wojcicki for 106 Kicks. Currently 84.
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7: Chicks Country Weather.
8: Ample sunshine expected this afternoon, with daytime highs approaching 92. Southerly winds 8 to 15 miles per hour. Lows dip down to about 70 tonight. Clear skies. Highs level off around 97. Tomorrow, bright sunshine expected. From the Weatherology Weather Center, powered by weatherology.com, I'm meteorologist Jennifer Wojcicki for 106 Kicks. Right now, it's 90 degrees.

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6: Jet's Country Weather.
7: Sunshine expected this afternoon with daytime highs approaching 92. Southerly winds 8 to 15 miles per hour. Lows dip down to about 70 tonight. Clear skies. Highs level off around 97. Tomorrow, bright sunshine expected. From the Weatherology Weather Center, powered by weatherology.com, I'm meteorologist Jennifer Wojcicki for 106 Kicks. Right now, it's 90 degrees.

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13: Ample sunshine expected this afternoon, with daytime highs approaching 92. Southerly winds 8 to 15 miles per hour. Lows dip down to about 70 tonight. Clear skies. Highs level off around 97. Tomorrow, bright sunshine expected. From the Weatherology Weather Center, powered by weatherology.com, I'm meteorologist Jennifer Wojcicki for 106 KIX. Right now, it's 90 degrees.

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4: 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Wednesday has the NNPAI Tractor Pull. 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
14: Daytime highs approaching 92. This afternoon, under mainly clear skies, southerly winds 8 to 15 miles per hour. Clear skies tonight, lows dip down to about 70. Ample sunshine expected tomorrow, high of 97. 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Currently 88.

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My Country 106 Kicks. You are chatting with Carson just past 2 o'clock on a Thursday afternoon. And coming up this hour, we've got music from Reba McEntire. Also, Chase Matthew and Alabama. And coming up in about 10 minutes, we're going to try to get somebody qualified for the Hot Tub of Prizes before later talking about how to maximize your tomato plants. It's all on the way this hour right here on My Country 106 Kicks.

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0: My Country 106 Kicks, the Pierce County Fair, coming up next week, Wednesday through Sunday, Wednesday and Thursday, 4-H events going on throughout the day before Thursday night caps off with the Outlaw Truck and Tractor Pull. 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
9: Mainly sunny skies this afternoon with daytime highs approaching 92. Winds out of the south, 8 to 15 miles per hour. Lows level off around 70. Tonight, clear skies. Lots of sunshine. Tomorrow, highs level off around 97. From the Weatherology Weather Center, powered by weatherology.com, I'm meteorologist Jennifer Wojcicki for 106 Kicks. Right now, it's 90 degrees.

Kane Brown here on My Country 106 Kicks. Don't forget that coming up in just a couple minutes here, we've got a story about a household item that can help you maximize your tomato plants. We'll talk about it after Kip Moore on My Country 106 Kicks.

0: My Country 106 Kicks. A lot of Americans are now into growing their own vegetables, but now there is a new tool that gardeners say can help grow their tomato plants. Some gardeners are using their electric toothbrushes to work in the greenhouse to mimic one of nature's cleverest tricks. That's right, the electric toothbrush has been helping tomato harvest. Now, a horticulturist has said that the use of the electric toothbrush is supposed to mimic the buzz pollination produced by certain bees with the aim of improving the fruit. As odd as it sounds, gently vibrating tomato flowers with some form of a vibrating tool is a real science that has helped grow tomato plants. This is absolutely fascinating to me, that how well this is believed to be working by scientists. It's weird to think about. It does, in a way, kind of make sense that it does mimic certain bees, but it's just really weird to think about. So yeah, that's maybe the tip for the day for increasing your gardens. Maybe try your electric toothbrush and see how it works. More music on the way this hour right here on My Country 106 Kicks.
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1: Beginning Monday, July 20th, East Passwalk Avenue between 1st Street and Pierce Street will be closed due to concrete repairs. Weather permitting, crews will remove the damaged concrete and pour new concrete the same day. The roadway will remain closed through Monday, July 27th, to allow the concrete the necessary 7-day curing period before reopening to traffic. Motorists are encouraged to use alternate routes and exercise caution when traveling near the work zone.
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10: The Foundry Apartments officially celebrated the opening of its first building yesterday, marking the completion of the first phase of 166-unit development that city leaders and developers said would help address Norfolk's growing housing needs. Story delivered by staff reporter Alejandro Ramirez. The Boone County Fair ended its run by bringing back a tradition that has been missing for 9 years. More than 1,000 people gathered in the grandstands for the return of the beloved Combine Derby. Story delivered by staff reporter Avery Carl. An Oakdale woman suspected of dealing the drugs that resulted in another woman's overdose death last month appeared in Antelope County Court yesterday. She waived her right to have a preliminary hearing on the felony charges. Story delivered by staff reporter Austin Zavala.
11: Sunny skies this afternoon with daytime highs approaching 92. Winds out of the south, 8 to 15 miles per hour. Lows level off around 70. Tonight, clear skies. Lots of sunshine. Tomorrow, highs level off around 97. 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Right now, it's 90 degrees.

gives his life, then fades away. Another young man takes his place. Average Joe, average pace.

My Country 106 Kicks. You are chatting with Carson just past 3 o'clock on a Thursday afternoon. And coming up this hour, we've got music from George Strait. Also, Maren Taylor and Brothers Osborne. Later on, we'll head to Michigan to talk about a rare birth at a local zoo. It's all this hour right here on My Country 106 Kicks.

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Little further. A little more. Little more. 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It's Throwback at 3 time on My Country 106 Kicks.

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1: My Country 106 kicks the Wayne County Fair next week, Wednesday through Sunday. 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
10: Is approaching 92 this afternoon under mainly sunny skies, southerly winds 8 to 15 miles per hour. Lows dip down to about 70 tonight, clear skies. Lots of sunshine tomorrow, high temperatures reach up to 95. From the Weatherology Weather Center, powered by weatherology.com, I'm meteorologist Jennifer Wojcicki for 106 Kicks. Currently 90.
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Sammy Kershaw here on My Country 106 Kicks. Coming up in just a couple minutes here, we've got a story about a rare birth at a zoo in Michigan. We'll have that for you after Tucker Wetmore on My Country 106 Kicks.

0: My Country 106 Kicks, our story this hour takes us to Michigan, where history has been made at the Detroit Zoo with the birth of a gorilla infant. It's just the second gorilla infant born in the Detroit Zoo's 100-year history. The female infant was born to a first-time mom late at night on Sunday. Zoo staff said both mom and the baby, who has not been named yet, along with the father, are doing well. The first gorilla born at the Detroit Zoo was in August of 2024. And the father is actually the father to the last gorilla born at the zoo, meaning they are half siblings. Really cool thing here. It's crazy to think that in that long of a period of time there wouldn't be any gorillas born. A gorilla just seems like a pretty common animal at most zoos. So it seems kind of weird to me that there has only been two gorillas born at this zoo in the last 100 years. Kind of a cool thing here. It's really, really awesome to see a new gorilla enter the zoo. More music on the way this hour right here on My Country 106 Kicks.
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1: Weather permitting, the city of Norfolk will test their outdoor warning siren system on Tuesday, July 21st. The outdoor warning sirens are for the purpose of outdoor warning only. The network of sirens are intended for people who are outside and may not have access to other means of severe weather warning notifications.
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12: The Foundry Apartments officially celebrated the opening of its first building yesterday, marking the completion of the first phase of 166-unit development that city leaders and developers said would help address Norfolk's growing housing needs. Story delivered by staff reporter Alejandro Ramirez. The Boone County Fair ended its run by bringing back a tradition that has been missing for 9 years. More than 1,000 people gathered in the grandstands for the return of the beloved Combine Derby. Story delivered by staff reporter Avery Carl. An Oakdale woman suspected of dealing the drugs that resulted in another woman's overdose death last month appeared in Antelope County Court yesterday. She waived her right to have a preliminary hearing on the felony charges. Story delivered by staff reporter Austin Zavala.

degrees approaching 92 this afternoon under mainly sunny skies, southerly winds 8 to 15 miles per hour. Lows dip down to about 70 tonight, clear skies. Lots of sunshine tomorrow, high temperatures reach up to 95. From the Weatherology Weather Center, powered by Weatherology.com, I'm meteorologist Jennifer Wojcicki for 106 KIX. Currently, it's 91 degrees.

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My Country 106 Kicks, you are chatting with Carson just past 4 o'clock on a Thursday afternoon. And coming up this hour, we've got music from Chris Stapleton. Also, Blake Shelton and Tanya Tucker. Later on, we'll head to Europe to find out why the best job right now is a phone repairman. It's all this hour right here on My Country 106 Kicks.

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8: Daytime highs approaching 92 this afternoon under mainly sunny skies, southerly winds 8 to 15 miles per hour. Lows dip down to about 70 tonight, clear skies. Lots of sunshine tomorrow, high temperatures reach up to 95. From the Weatherology Weather Center, powered by Weatherology.com, I'm meteorologist Jennifer Wojcicki for 106 Kicks. Currently, it's 91 degrees.
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Gavin Adcock here on My Country 106 Kicks. Hey, coming up in just a couple minutes here, we've got a story about why being a phone repairman is a really good job to have right now. That's coming up after Chris Young on My Country 106 Kicks.

0: My Country 106 Kicks, our story this hour takes us to Europe, where the UK and other countries are going through an unprecedented heat wave. It's causing a lot of problems, including devices that keep overheating as temperatures soar. To try to cool them down, some Brits have been placing them in their fridges and freezers, but the only thing that this results in is more work for repair shops. A repair shop owner in the UK town of Wem has said that he has been flooded with devices suffering from internal moisture damage as of late. The man believes the damages were caused by phones and tablets being put in fridges and freezers as the mercury soared. During last month's extreme heat wave, an iPad exploded in the shop after a customer brought it in with a swollen lithium battery. For a lot of people, placing a device in a fridge or freezer when it shows an overheating warning or obvious signs of getting too hot may seem like a good idea. It's become popular since social media videos started pushing it as an easy solution. But in reality, it's obviously very risky. One of the biggest problems is condensation. When a warm device enters a fridge or freezer, humid can become trapped around or inside as the phone cools down. And as that air drops below its dew point, water vapor can condense on the phone's surfaces, ports, speaker openings, or potentially inside the casing. I feel like that should have been a given that you can't do that, but apparently not, I guess. It's weird that a large amount of people have thought this was a good idea, because really, that just seems like a really, really bad idea. I don't feel like putting your electronics in the fridge is something that people should think is a good idea, but somehow here we are with a lot of people ruining their phones by trying to put them in the fridge to cool them down. It's now time for your Cash Grain Report, brought to you by Dinkle Implement of Norfolk.
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2: Here are the afternoon cash grain bids from area elevators. At mid-afternoon on Thursday, corn was trending lower by 6 cents, and beans were trending 7 cents lower. ADM in Columbus, cash corn 429, new crop 449. 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CIE in Norfolk, cash corn 407, new crop 424. Walbaum's in Wakefield, cash corn 407, new crop 411. Wisner Farmers Elevator, cash corn 401, new crop 419. CVA 8120 in Randolph, cash corn 399, new crop 419. Cash beans 1152, new crop 1135. ADM in Enola, cash corn 407, new crop 424. Cash beans 1157, new crop 1125. 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Cash beans 1135, new crop 1140. Central Valley Ag and Humphrey, cash corn 405, new crop 419. 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Cash beans 1140, new crop 1125. 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
9: From the WJAG and Norfolk Daily News newsroom, I'm Paul Hughes. Nebraska 1st District Congressman Mike Flood held a Skype news conference with members of the media on Sunday and was asked about rural health care. Flood said one of the issues that worries him is dialysis treatment, which is particularly troubling as the dialysis treatment unit in Columbus recently ceased operations due to a lack of staffing.
10: I met with some diabetes advocates recently talking about kidney care, and I'm going to be meeting with some of those patients in Columbus soon to understand, you know, what's the real life impact of losing your dialysis center, and where can we go from here, and what are the factors that contributed to its closing? So there's work to be done.
9: Flood also said Nebraska hospitals are going to get an extra $1 billion this year tied to the state-directed payment system implemented by the legislature and closed in Washington with the Center for Medicare and Medicaid Services. Since entering into an interlocal agreement with Madison County last July focused on spurring economic development, the cities of Madison and Battle Creek have experienced notable progress. The Norfolk Daily News' Austin Cevalla reported the Madison County Board of Commissioners on Tuesday approved the extension of the interlocal agreement with both cities. The agreement funds an economic development coordinator position filled by Andy Colvin, former Norfolk City Administrator and Economic Development Director. An Oakdale woman suspected of dealing drugs that resulted in another woman's overdose death last month appeared in Antelope County Court on Wednesday. The Norfolk Daily News reports 33-year-old Jamie Hawkins waived her right to have a preliminary hearing on felony charges of manslaughter, delivery of fentanyl, and child abuse in connection to the June 23rd death of 34-year-old Amy Dougal. County Judge Danielle Fleum subsequently bound Hawkins' case over to the Antelope County District Court, where she's scheduled to be arraigned on August 26th. That's news from the WJAG and Norfolk Daily News newsroom. For those stories and more, go to WJAG.com.

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My Country 106 Kicks, it's now time for the Ride at 5. Coming up this hour, we've got music from Rodney Atkins, also Steve Azar, some Priscilla Block, and the little Carrie Underwood throughout the course of the hour as we get you ready for Backstage Country coming up here at 6 o'clock tonight. Gonna be a great show, gonna be a great night ahead. Let's get you back to the music with the Ride at 5 on My Country 106 Kicks. In my

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12: Lows around 70 tonight under clear skies, south winds 5 to 10 miles per hour. Mainly clear skies. Tomorrow, highs level off around 95. Lows dip down to about 71. Tomorrow night, clear skies. From the Weatherology Weather Center, powered by weatherology.com, I'm meteorologist Jennifer Wojcicki for 106 Kicks. Right now, it's 91 degrees.

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6: 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It's Elena. And this week's host is repping the great state of Georgia. Excited to have him here. Jason Aldean, what's up?
9: What's up? I'm happy to be here with you all, sharing some great stories behind my music, including my latest single, Don't Tell Me.
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0: It's Backstage Country. I'm Elena. We got Jason Aldean hosting this week. And Jason, you are one of the very few artists, when you really take a look at things in a big picture, that is experiencing career longevity currently. I mean, it's a very rare thing. It's hard to do in this industry. But I am just curious for you, like, do you ever feel comfortable in the fact that you have longevity, you've achieved it, or does it always just feel like a grind, anxiety driven? Like, where are you at when it comes to like that success?
1: I don't know. I mean, I don't feel like it's a grind, but I feel like it's always like more so than ever before. I kind of got to stay on top of my game a little bit more because I'm not the new guy in town. You know, it's like I have been around and we've put out 12 albums now, and it's like, what are you going to do to do something different than you did on the last 12 albums? You know what I mean? So it's just a little bit more of a, I wouldn't say grind, but it's definitely more of a process of making sure that we got to stay creative and really stay on top of it, or else it does get stale and it gets, you know, it's just people don't care, right? So I think as long as the songs are good, as long as, you know, all those things, just kind of like we've always done it. I mean, it's always been the same way for us, Michael Knox and I, getting in the studio, working on everything. You know, now we got our little camp that writes most everything that we're doing these days, it feels like. And that's another thing. Like, that wouldn't be the case if it didn't work, you know, but it's been working, and it's kind of created a new era of music, you know, this new era of what we're doing, which is cool, and it's different than, you know, what we did early on in my career. So I think that's just part of the process, part of the creative process. And, you know, I want to do this. I mean, it's no secret. I've been saying this since I hit the scene, but I want to be able to do this as long as I want to do this. And and I also want to, I don't want to do it just to do it. Like, I want it to be relevant, and I want people to be excited when we put new music out, and I want to feel like we're breaking new ground, you know, on things and keeping it fresh. And so that's kind of the driving force, I think, for me, for, you know, my band guys, for Knox. I mean, it's just, we've always kind of been on the same page as far as all that goes. And I think that's why it's worked for all these years.
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14: Lows around 70 tonight under clear skies, south winds 5 to 10 miles per hour. Mainly clear skies tomorrow, highs level off around 95. Lows dip down to about 71 tomorrow night, clear skies. From the Weatherology Weather Center, powered by Weatherology.com, I'm meteorologist Jennifer Wojcicki for 106 Kicks. Right now, it's 91 degrees.
11: 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Your weather this hour is brought to you by Divots, Norfolk Lodge and Suites.
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3: Jake's Country Weather.
4: Lows around 70 tonight under clear skies, south winds 5 to 10 miles per hour. Mainly clear skies tomorrow, highs level off around 95. Lows dip down to about 71 tomorrow night, clear skies. 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Right now, it's 91 degrees.
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